you got blood on your face, a big disgrace, waving your banner all over the place.

Their faces gaunt, their eyes are blurred, their shirts all soaked with sweat. He's riding hard to catch that herd, but he ain't caught 'em yet. 'Cause they've got to ride forever on that range up in the sky. All the horses

Well, I reminded her how good it was back then. And I said, you know, it's not too late to start again. We could spend the night together.

hardly moral person. If anything, I feel thirsty, thirsty for life, and I can see it in you. Makes me